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As soon as you go do, no no no. 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No be today with the go. Papa, your body, they follow. Yeah, for your body, wanna tongolo. I found the money to do

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Oh, fuck by me with a go go ro. No be today with the go. 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Yeah, for your body, wanna tongue go low. 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

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No be today with the go. 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Yeah, for your body, wanna don't go low. 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
1: 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Awa.
2: Wake up!
1: Le Max Morning, ça

Love me for you, you go do go do. As soon as you go do, no no no. Perfect for me with a go go ro. No be today with the go. Oh, but your body they full lulu. 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I found the money.

Big Bally, Big Bally System, Big Bally, Big Bally System, Big Bally, Big Bally.